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0: Oh, small you, sitting in the tree.
1: Oh, small you, sitting in the tree.
0: Sitting in the tree top.
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